gave my lady a coconut. She said, I like it, it's okay, but the only thing that worries me, what good are the nuts without the tree? I

fantasy we create about people and places as we'd like them to be. But you know what truth is? It's that little baby you're holding, and it's that man you fought with this morning, the same one you're going to make love with tonight.

Christmas trees in live is Sound Explosion. Only one push and I'll give you music.

so I don't have to dream alone. Dream lover, until then I go to sleep and dream again. That's the only thing to do till all my lovers' dreams come